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Hey, I like long walks with my nigga to the bank.

0: hi, it's N-O-I. 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They know what we're doing.
1: File. 1.

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0: Vamos a cerrar, Ramón.
1: That's a good question. 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
0: No.
1: Are you a rich man?
0: What do you mean rich? What do you mean?
1: You have a lot of possessions, a lot of money in the bank.
0: What does that make you rich?

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In the crib, in the whip, on the down, and I'm flying, and I'm on a jet all the time. I'ma buy you fucking company, sell your hard work for a dime. I seen 2093 and fucking came back, yeah, every time.

Take off the foo-foo, take off the cloud chase, take off the Wi-Fi, take off the money phone, take off the car loan, take off the flex and the white loss. Take off the weird-ass jewelry, I'ma take 10 steps, then I'm taking off top off. Take off some fabricated streams and the microwave memes, it's a real world outside. Take off your idols, take off the runway, take off the Cairo. Take off the Sandro pay, 5 days stay, take a quarter meal, hella follow. Take off the far flag, take off perception, take off the cop with the iPad. Take off the allure, take off the unsure, take off decisions I lack. Take off the fake deep, take off the fake woke, take off the I'm broke, I care. Take off the gossip, take off the new logic, that if I'm rich, I'm real. Take off the shirt nail, take off the Doge, take off the Birkin bag. Take all that designer bullshit off, and what do you have?

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What if I can't be loved? What if I'm not enough? Kicking myself when I get down. What if I can't get up? What if I'm always stuck? And who can I ever trust?

0: let him trouble you. America front on you.
1: It's gonna be okay.
0: I know it befuddle you. But don't let it get to you.
1: Don't let it get to
0: just
1: you.
0: Know that they miserable.
1: Miserable.
0: And know that behind every smile.

0: roll up with 20 duns. Every one of them are getting in on my guest list. Straight to the VIP section. Presidential is the way that we step.
1: I'm not a side man, but I come through the side exit. I can't cause of the amount that I'm spending. My gang fly guys looking expensive. 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
0: Next thing, gal them a flexing. 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
0: Cool, all of my duns in the dance with VIP treatment.

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1: Český rozhlas, rádiovej.